Beethoven's Kreutzer Sonata. It was premiered on this date, and our performance here on WRR 101 was by Itzhak Perlman, violinist, and Vladimir Ashkenazi, the pianist. The Violin Sonata Number 9, the Kreutzer Sonata by Beethoven. I'm David Ginder. Welcome to a Sunday evening of music here on WRR 101. I have Le Prelude by Franz Liszt in 5 minutes. And for Memorial Day tomorrow, we have lots of American music and other music for the day. For example, Kurt, in the morning tomorrow, has the minuet from Ravel's Tomb of Couperin, which has Couperin's name, but is a piece that Ravel wrote to memorialize those he lost in the First World War. That's tomorrow morning for Memorial Day, and Kurt's March of the Day tomorrow will be an appropriate combination. Well, here is When the Saints Go Marching In, performed by the Cincinnati Pops, conducted by Eric Kunzel.

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I'm David Ginder. This Sunday evening, anticipating Memorial Day tomorrow, when we'll have lots of music for the day, I have in 15 minutes the Star-Spangled Symphony by Don Gillis. And this is the symphonic poem Les Préludes by Franz Liszt, played by the Chicago Symphony, conducted by Sir George Schulte.

Sir George Schulte conducting the Chicago Symphony, the symphonic poem Les Préludes by Franz Liszt on the Sunday evening here on WRR, FM and HD1, Dallas-Fort Worth, Classical Music and the Arts for North Texas. I'm David Ginder. Willard White sings Copland's Old American Songs in about an hour, and Mahler's Sixth Symphony is coming up at about 9:30 tonight. And this is the Symphony No. 9, the Star-Spangled Symphony by Don Gillis, who had roots here. He had degrees from Texas Christian University and North Texas State University. He worked for NBC and was producer for the NBC Symphony when Arturo Toscanini was there. Well, here is Sinfonia Varsovia, Ian Hobson conducting the Symphony No. 9, Star-Spangled Symphony by Don Gillis.

0: anticipating Memorial Day tomorrow when we'll have lots of music for the day. That was the Symphony No. 9, the Star Spangled Symphony by Don Gillis, performed on the Sunday evening here on WRR 101 by Sinfonia Varsovia, conducted by Ian Hobson.
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0: I have Bach's Fourth Brandenburg Concerto coming up in a couple of minutes, played by Boston Baroque. And this is an arrangement for piano by Franz Liszt. The piece was originally a song by Liszt's friends, the Bohemian composer Josef Dessauer. This is the first of the group. And our pianist is Yekwon Sun Wu. So this is a performance for Asian American and Pacific Islanders Heritage Month. Yekwon Sun Wu was the gold medalist at the 15th Clyburn. That was in 2017. And he is performing for the Clyburn at the Kimball Art Museum in October, on October 8th.

That was an arrangement for piano by Franz Liszt of a song by his, Liszt's, Bohemian friend composer Josef Dessauer. And our pianist was Yekwan Sunwoo, so a performance for Asian American and Pacific Islanders Heritage Month. And on the matter of pianists, Angel Stanislav Wong is returning to Fort Worth to play Rhapsody in Blue for the Clyburn's America 250 concert later this year. And he plays Beethoven tomorrow morning, right here. I'm David Ginder. This Sunday evening, I have Tchaikovsky in 20 minutes, the Slavic March, right after Willard White sings the first set of the Old American Songs by Aaron Copland, and the Mahler Sixth Symphony right after the Copland, the Essen Philharmonic conducted by Tomasz Netopil. And this is J.S. Bach, the Fourth Brandenburg Concerto, performed by Boston Baroque, conducted by Martin Perlman.

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Deus Bach on a Sunday evening, the fourth Brandenburg Concerto, played by Boston Baroque, Martin Perlman conducting. I'm David Ginder. I have the Tchaikovsky Slavic March in a couple of minutes here on WRR, FM and HD1, Dallas-Fort Worth, all classical, all the time. Maria Duenas, violinist, is performing the Korngold Violin Concerto with the Dallas Symphony soon, May 29th and 30th. And this is a recording she made with guitarist Rafael Fujatra. This is Viennese Caprice by Fritz Kreisler.

Violinist Maria Dueñas is playing the Korngold Violin Concerto with the Dallas Symphony on Friday and Saturday. And that was her recording with guitarist Rafael Fiatra. We heard Viennese Caprice by Fritz Kreisler on this Sunday evening. I'm David Ginder. Lots of American music and other appropriate music for Memorial Day tomorrow. In 10 minutes today, I have the first set of Aaron Copland's Old American Songs sung by Willard White. And this is Tchaikovsky, the Slavic March, performed by the New York Philharmonic, conducted by Leonard Bernstein.

Tchaikovsky's Marsh Slav, performed by the New York Philharmonic, Leonard Bernstein conducting. I'm David Ginder. I have the Mahler Sixth Symphony in 10 minutes here on this Sunday on WRR 101. American Music Tomorrow Morning on Memorial Day includes Morton Gould's Ballad for Band and Samuel Barber's Adagio for Strings. And this is by Aaron Copland, the first set of his Old American Songs, performed by Willard White, bass, and pianist Graham McNaught.

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1: Anticipating Memorial Day tomorrow when we'll have lots of American music. 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
1: I have a big symphony in a moment, and Emilio has a big symphony tomorrow afternoon during the home stretch on Memorial Day. Beethoven's Eroica Symphony tomorrow afternoon. Emilio also has Simple Gifts tomorrow afternoon. Well, this is the Symphony No. 6 by Gustav Mahler. By the way, this piece is going to be played by the Fort Worth Symphony in January, January 29th through the 31st. The Mahler 6th played by the Fort Worth Symphony. Our recording we're about to hear is by the orchestra that premiered the piece under the direction of the composer in 1906, the Essen Philharmonic. The Mahler 6th is in four movements, Allegro Energico, a scherzo, Andante Moderato, and then Allegro. And there's some discussion about the order of the inner movements, the second and third movements. Mahler himself changed his mind, and that's the root of the confusion. In this performance, and generally today, the scherzo is the second movement, and the andante is third. So the four movements. The first movement is very march-like. It's unrelenting. The scherzo second movement returns to the powerful march ideas of the first movement. You may, in fact, think that they're repeating the first movement when they start the second movement. The third movement, Moderato, is it's a welcome respite from the otherwise intense symphony. And then the finale, the famous hammer blows occur in the finale. There are two of them, and they represent blows of fate. And Mahler specified that they are to be brief and mighty, but dull, not resonant. So what is struck to make that sound is often called a Mahler box. Orchestras usually build their own Mahler box for the piece. The movement ends, and the piece ends, it seems to be ending, perhaps even peacefully, but it most definitely does not. The nickname of the symphony, Tragic Symphony, is kind of a mystery. Some say Mahler had nothing at all to do with the nickname. Others claimed he did, including Bruno Walter, in his Mahler memoir. The orchestra for the Mahler 6th is very large, including, and I'll just mention a few things, not everything, four flutes, four oboes, English horn, bass clarinet, four bassoons, eight horns, two timpani players, get the idea, and lots of percussion, including the hammer blows. So here on WRR FM and HD1, Dallas-Fort Worth, is the Symphony No. 6 by Gustav Mahler, performed by the Essen Philharmonic, conducted by Tomasz Edipil.

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The Mahler Sixth Symphony here on WRR, FM and HD1, Dallas-Fort Worth. The piece is being played by the Fort Worth Symphony in January 29th through the 31st. And our performance tonight was by the Essen Philharmonic, conducted by

by Tomáš Nedopil. That's the same orchestra that premiered the piece in 1906 with the composer conducting the Mahler Sixth Symphony. I'm David Günder. Mozart's Quintet for Clarinet and Strings coming up in 20 minutes. American Music by Morton Gould coming up in 2 minutes. And this is music by Béla Bartók. It's Dirge, performed by pianist Imogen Cooper.

Dirge by Béla Bartók, performed by pianist Imogen Cooper on the Sunday evening. Matt, tomorrow evening on Memorial Day, has Eric E. Wazin's Hymn for the Lost and the Living. And also tomorrow night, Morton Gould's American Ballads. And I have music by Morton Gould coming up here in just a couple of moments. By the way, check out the feature on our app and on our website about the Enduring Amazing Grace. The Amazing Grace feature is on our app and our website, WRR101.org. It's a Sunday evening of music here on WRR, FM and HD1, Dallas-Fort Worth, classical for everyone. I have a piece for Asian American and Pacific Islanders Heritage Month coming up in 5 minutes, and here's the piece by Morton Gould. This is Amber Waves from American Ballads, performed by the London Philharmonic, conducted by Kenneth Kline.

Anticipating Memorial Day tomorrow, when we'll have lots of American music. That was music by Morton Gould, Amber Waves from American Ballads. Kenneth Klein conducting the London Philharmonic on this day before Memorial Day, the Sunday evening. I'm David Ginder. I have the Mozart Quintet, Clarinet Quintet, Quintet for Clarinet Strings, coming up in 10 minutes. And this is a piece for Asian American and Pacific Islanders Heritage Month. It's music by the Japanese composer Joe Hisaishi, a suite of music for Nausicaa of the Valley of the Wind. And our performance has the composer conducting the Royal Philharmonic, the Bach Choir, and the Tiffin Choirs.

A suite of music from Nausicaa of the Valley of the Wind, a piece for Asian American and Pacific Islanders Heritage Month. Music by Joe Isaishi, with the composer conducting the Royal Philharmonic, the Bach Choir, and the Tiffin Choirs. 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Treasures from the Terra Sancta Museum, Jerusalem. On view now. Tickets at kimballart.org. I'm David Ginder. Before the Mozart Clarinet Quintet, this is Elgar's Salut d'Amour with Yo-Yo Ma, cellist, Catherine Stott, pianist.

A performance for Asian American and Pacific Islanders Heritage Month by Yo-Yo Ma, who, by the way, is playing the Dvorak Cello Concerto with the Dallas Symphony in November, November 20th. That was a recording by Yo-Yo Ma and by pianist Catherine Stott. We heard Elgar's Salut d'Amour. It's a Sunday evening of music here on WRR 101. I'm David Ginder, and this is the Mozart Quintet for clarinet and strings. Our clarinetist is Reginald Kell with the Fine Arts Quartet, the Mozart Clarinet Quintet.

Mozart on a Sunday evening here on WRR 101, the Quintet for Clarinet and Strings by Mozart. Our performance had clarinetist Reginald Kell and the Fine Arts Quartet, the Mozart Clarinet Quintet. That piece is going to be performed by musicians from the Fort Worth Symphony in January, January 24th, for their chamber concert at the Kimball Art Museum. I'm David Ginder. Thanks for joining me this Sunday evening. Soon on Music Through the Night, Bach, played by Marie-Joëlle Pirisch. Barry Tuckwell plays Weber for horn and orchestra. And an early Beethoven string quartet played by the Emerson Quartet. All soon on Music Through the Night here on WRR, FM and HD1, Dallas-Fort Worth. 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
1: What instrument reminds you most of the human voice? The violin and cello are commonly compared to our vocal range, the oboe too. But what about the horn? Carl Maria von Weber was known to treat instruments like vocalists. He composed primarily for the opera, so that makes sense. And in this piece, you'll get a mix of human emotions from the horn. Sort of a horn operetta. It's on the way. I'm Melanie Renata. This is Music Through the Night. Beethoven was, of course, always Beethoven, but he did a lot of growing to become the Beethoven that you know. You know what I mean? An early work from him, where he ironed out some of his wrinkles, is on the way this hour. First, just as your partner may cook for you, J.S. Bach regularly crafted works for his wife to help her practice her keyboard skills. Some of those works make up part of his French suites. Of those, here's his second in C minor.

pianist Maria Joao Pires with what was very likely a practice piece crafted for J.S. Bach's wife. It was his French Suite No. 2 in C minor. I'm Melanie Renata with some brass to carry you through the night in just a bit. You are listening to Music Through the Night.

This is admittedly a rather difficult piece for a horn player to perform, but hornist Barry Tuckwell is flawless here as he stretches the horn's vocal muscles alongside the Academy of St. Martin in the Fields. It's Carl Maria von Weber's Concertino for Horn in E minor.

Barry Duckwell taking you through some vocal exercises for the horn alongside the Academy of St. Martin in the Fields. Carl Maria von Weber's concertino for horn in E minor. 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I'm Melanie Renata. This is Music Through the Night. And this is a work from Beethoven before he became Beethoven. He wrote some pretty elegant works in his 20s, particularly his Opus 18. This is the second of that set of six string quartets, performed for you here by the Emerson String Quartet.

0: sometimes called the Quartet of Bows and Curtsies, Beethoven's second string quartet in G major, the Emerson String Quartet performing, a piece noted as the most grounded in 18th century musical tradition.
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Nestled between the ocean and mountains, right along the border of France and Spain, you'll find Basque Country. Truly a gorgeous setting for any story. For the story of La Mucho, Gabrielle Pernet gave musical life through this soundscape, folk influence and some sacred stillness. A story of love, fate, and heartbreak, all captured in this colorful work that honestly picks up quite a bit as it evolves. Rustic dances, moments of quiet contemplation, bursts of orchestral color, they all find you throughout this 15-minute work. A romantic and adventurous work from Pernet, the second suite here from the staged production of the French novel La Mucho, performed for you right now by the Philharmonie de Lorraine. I'm Melanie Renata, and you're listening to Music Through the Night.

folk flavor sprinkled into that adventurous love story. Gabriel Pierné's Ramuncho Suite Number 2, the Philharmonie de Lorraine performing Jacques Hotman at the podium. And Melanie Renata with a piece that flutters in like the birds of spring, coming up in just a moment. This is Music Through the Night.

This is a delightfully uplifting work shared with you here by flutist Susan Milan and the City of London Sinfonia, a work of the Romantic era, Benjamin Godard's Suite of Three Pieces. Richard Hickox here at the podium.

a bit chipper for this time of day, perhaps, but hey, it's spring, and it's a long weekend for some, you lucky ducks. A suite of three pieces by Benjamin Godard, flutist Susan Milan performing with the City of London Sinfonia. 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I'm Melanie Renata. This is Music Through the Night. And this work by Alexander Glazunov was crafted just for the fun of it. Ballet music for a ballet that doesn't exist. His ballet scenes. Here's the Minnesota Orchestra.

0: 8 delightful dances crafted in the form of music for a ballet, but no ballet in sight. Just music called Ballet Scenes by Alexander Glazunov, his Opus 52, Edo Divart. They're conducting the Minnesota Orchestra.
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He was not just a good composer. Wolfgang Amadeus Mozart was a pretty good son, too. A selfless son, to a fault, honestly. His father, Leopold, asked a lot of him, and Mozart seemed to never want to disappoint him. He was a bit of a people pleaser, which was not helpful for his health, but he did produce some pretty incredible music, in part because of the duty that he felt toward his father's requests. In fact, this piece is one of many that we sort of have Leopold Mozart to thank. It's coming up later this hour. I'm Melanie Renata. This is Music Through the Night. It's Memorial Day, and in 1865, following the end of the Civil War, formerly enslaved people in Charleston, South Carolina, held one of the earliest recorded tributes, honoring fallen Union soldiers. With that, the roots of this work are deep. More than 125 years old, these are variations on Lift Every Voice and Sing by American composer Letty B. Alston.

A journey through a smattering of classical genres with a snap of ragtime at the end. Pianist Laura Downs with variations on Lift Every Voice and Sing from Detroit-born composer Letty B. Alston. American greats like Copland, Barber, and Bernstein inspired composer Kenneth Fuchs, and you can feel the spirit of all of them here in Fuchs's American Rhapsody. Here's violinist Solomia Ivakiv and the Ukraine National Symphony. I'm Melanie Renata, and this is Music Through the Night.

From Grammy Award-winning contemporary American composer Kenneth Fuchs, no relation to Austrian composer Robert Fuchs, that was An American Rhapsody, performed by violinist Solomia Ivakiev and the Ukraine National Symphony. And Melanie Renata, thank you for being here. There are some sounds of summer on the horizon. 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

Not to rush the season of spring along, but you know, we're only about a month away from the longest day of the year, the summer solstice. So, here's Summer Evening by Zoltan Kodaly.

Like a warm breeze. Summer Evening by Sultan Kodaly, the BPO performing, Joanne Folletta at the podium. I'm Melanie Renata, this is Music Through the Night. And once, while in the middle of planning his wedding and arranging an opera, Mozart got a last-minute request from his father. Write a symphony, fast. Mozart's mental and physical health suffered, and he knew that it would, but he did it anyway. And you get to reap what he sowed. As a people pleaser, his 35th symphony in D major, here's the Dresden State Orchestra.

0: Basically, that music came out of the steam of a pressure cooker. Came from a bit of a time crunch, but Mozart knocked it out of the park. Of course he did. His Hofner Symphony, number 35 in D, the Dresden State Orchestra performing. Colin Davis at the podium.
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When the world feels dark and you just can't seem to shake the heaviness of it all, you could maybe try to do what Tchaikovsky did. Find your people, surround yourself with them. Community is everything. Nature, too. So healing. Tchaikovsky was a queer composer who never got to live his truth publicly. He had a very brief marriage to a woman, which fell apart within weeks, and he was shattered. He ended up finding solace with his brother and inspiration from Lake Geneva in Switzerland. Through that, he created this. It's on the way. I'm Melanie Renata. This is Music Through the Night. You can feel a bit of Edvard Grieg in the energy of this work by Johan Halvorsen, his Norwegian Rhapsody No. 2 in G major. Here's the Bergen Symphony.

a boost of energy to carry you into another day of your long weekend. Hopefully, you're one of the lucky ones to get the time off. If not, don't worry, I'm right there with you. The Bergen Symphony performing Johan Halvorsen's Norwegian Rhapsody, number 2 in G. Some soothing sounds are going to pick up a darker tone in a barcarolle in just a minute. I'm Melanie Renata. You're listening to Music Through the Night.

Pianist Joanne Polk really made a name for herself when she recorded the entire catalog of piano works from American composer Amy Beach. Here, Polk shares a barcarolle from Beach that has a pretty dark undercurrent.

A soothing barcarolle by Amy Beach to sway you into the start of your day. Although, technically, this is still music through the night. The day is nigh. I'm Melanie Renata with a violin concerto for you here from Tchaikovsky that was first deemed unplayable. For years, no violinist would even touch it. But then someone took up the challenge and premiered it publicly, and the rest is history. It's performed for you here by violinist Esther Yu and the Philharmonia Orchestra.

0: Really, no surprise that that work helped composer Tchaikovsky pull himself out of some pretty deep despair. His violin concerto in D major, vibrantly performed there by violinist Esther Yu and the Philharmonia Orchestra, Vladimir Ashkenazy at the podium.
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1920s, when the United States was still finding its voice in classical music. American composer Virgil Thompson was also finding his voice. This was Thompson's first symphony, which he composed in the mid-1920s, and it's one which American critics hailed as sophisticatedly homespun. This slice of classical American pie is coming up later this hour. I'm Melanie Renata. I'm so glad you're here. Please stay with me.

Can you believe the beauty of spring? Feels like it takes forever to get here, and then suddenly everything's just lush. A celebration of the season here with a spring waltz by Agustin Barrios.

Like sunshine dappled through leaves, flower petals falling from the apple trees. Not a bad way to start your day, huh? Guitarist David Russell with Spring Waltz by Agustin Barrios. I'm Melanie Renata. Thank you for being with me this morning. This work, right off the bat, is called A Mother's Grief. It's from Edvard Grieg's larger work called simply Four Songs. And it really needs no explanation. Just a musical journey through grief on this Memorial Day. It's performed sans vocals by the Anderson and Rowe Piano Duo.

Grieg's Four Songs, A Mother's Grief, Opus 15, Number 4. A valid feeling today, Memorial Day. Back in 1985, this work was written to mark 40 years since the end of World War II. A Song for World Peace by John Williams, which offers a quieter sound than you're used to from this cinematic composer. It's performed for you here by the Recording Arts Orchestra.

A rare, understated, yet powerful moment from cinematic powerhouse composer John Williams. There he conducted the Recording Arts Orchestra for his work, Song for World Peace. I'm Melanie Renata with a very American symphony on a hymn tune coming up in just a minute.

American composer Virgil Thompson truly helped the U.S. find its authentic classical voice. And you'll catch the essence of the Americana that you know here in Thompson's first published symphony, performed by the Eastman Rochester Symphony, Howard Hansen at the podium. This is his Symphony on a Hymn Tune.

A unique American sound on this Memorial Day. Virgil Thomson's Symphony on a Hymn Tune, the Eastman Rochester Symphony performing. That vibrant atmosphere will continue in a 20th century work for trombone in just a moment. I'm Melanie Renata.

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And skilled folks like that need a challenge every once in a while. Enter this trombone concerto by English composer Derek Bourgeois. Christian Lindberry joined here by the Tokyo Kosai Wind Orchestra.

0: bouncy, bright, and brassy. Just what you need to bounce into your Monday morning. Trombonist Christian Lindberry and the Tokyo Kosai Wind Orchestra. Bourgeois Trombone Concerto.
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It's interesting that the last Monday in May, a day that is often filled with sunshine and spring in full bloom, is also a day designated to honoring life and life lost. When you think about it, it can really fill you with gratitude. Really good way to start the day. This beautiful, somber piece from Samuel Coleridge Taylor is on the way. I'm Melanie Renata. I'm so glad you're here. Please stay with me.

The distinguished choral composer Dale Warland conducts the Dale Warland Singers here for something deeply spiritual. It's Deep River.

Wasn't that beautiful? Dale Warland Singers with Deep River. A very good morning to you. It is 6 past the hour. I'm Melanie Renata. Now, saying happy Memorial Day just never feels right. It's a day of remembrance, a day of gratitude mixed with grief. And this work from Gary Schocker is so fitting. It offers itself up as a vessel to hold any sort of heaviness that you might be feeling today or any day. A work to keep close to your pocket. It's performed for you here by flutist Jonathan Keeble and harpist Anne Young.

Music inspired by grief. Composer Gary Schocker was navigating grief when a dear friend of his had died, and that's actually one of the first pieces he ever composed. It's called In Memoriam. And while we're here in this memorial headspace, this work just feels right. It's a reimagining of an African-American spiritual, a musical tapestry of beautiful sorrow. Pianist Isetta Kanna Mason here with a work from Samuel Coleridge Taylor.

coupled with sorrow, but beauty also. A piece from Samuel Coleridge Taylor called Sometimes I Feel Like a Motherless Child. Let's go ahead and just lean into the beauty of it all. Life's little glimmers. In a scherzo on tropical airs in just a minute, I'm Melanie Renata.

the spinning tropical warmth of the Scherzo on Tropical Airs by Santos Cifuentes, the Norwegian Radio Orchestra performing Miguel Harth Bedoya at the podium. And now that I've got you lifted into that higher, vibrant musical space, let's just stay there. Four incredible soloists bouncing around this radiant work by Haydn, alongside the punch of the Moscow virtuosi, our bassoonist Mark Minkowski, oboist Alexei Utkin, cellist Mikhail Milman, and violinist Vladimir Spivkov. It's Haydn's Sinfonia Concertante in B-flat major.

In the story of Faust, Mephistopheles is the name of the devil. This Mephisto waltz from Liszt is devilish. Here's the orchestra de la Suisse Romande.

0: fiery Mephisto Waltz number 1 from Liszt. I'm Melanie Renata. Thank you for being here. Be good to yourself today, okay?
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You're listening to WRR 101. A happy, good Monday morning to you. And welcome to Memorial Day 2026. For the holiday today, I've got a beautiful medley sort of for you at 7:35. Instead of the March of the Day, we'll have a special rendition of the Star Spangled Banner and God Bless America as well. Also later, Barber's Adagio for strings, for your Road Rage Remedy, and much more. Angel Stanislav Wong is coming back to Fort Worth to play Rhapsody in Blue for the Clybourne's America 250 concert later this year, and I'm going to have him playing Beethoven's Fantasia in G minor. Just a couple of minutes away, Pachelbel's Canon, and then after that, Fantastic Concerto for Two Bassoons. Let's start with Clybourne silver medalist from 1993, Valery Kulashov, playing a sonata in D minor by Domenico Scarlatti.

That's a group called La Centifolia. They were playing their rendition of the Canon and Gig by Johann Pachelbel here on WRR 101. 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Gimmick-free since 83. So music now by the Czech composer Johann van Hal, who is really a true hero to bassoonists. During his time, which is roughly Mozart's time, the bassoon was largely relegated to support lines in the music, and people didn't think it could handle that virtuosic high register stuff that you needed for a concerto. Well, van Hal went ahead and wrote a concerto for two bassoons in the key of F major that's very impressive, as you'll hear, and very melodic as well. The bassoonists John Hurd and Tarash Osadshi are featured in this music by van Hal.

Johann von Hall and his Concerto for Two Bassoons with Camerata Kiev, joined by bassoonists John Hurd and Tarash Osachi. 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

Music from the Venice Symphony of Salieri. The London Mozart Players perform for you today with Matthias Bammert conducting. We're broadcasting from Fair Park in Dallas, Texas on the 25th day of May. I have Chabrier's very famous piece called España coming up in about 4 minutes. 10 minutes, Composer's Datebook, and then right after that, Julian Bream is playing a Bach favorite for us on guitar. Well, this is a piece that Maurice Ravel wrote, remembering people who had died in World War I. He called it Le Tombeau de Couperin. This is the very tender minuet movement played by pianist David Corovar.

0: French composer Emmanuel Chabrier going for that Spanish rhythm in the piece called España. The Boston Symphony Orchestra was conducted by Seiji Ozawa, Japanese composer who we remember passed away just the last couple of years. It is Asian American and Pacific Islanders Heritage Month, and he's one of the great figures in conducting in the 20th and into the 21st centuries. It's classical for everyone, WRR 101.
1: This is the Composer's Datebook for May 25th. I'm John Burge. This lush, late romantic score, composed in 1904, had to wait until 1962 for its premiere performance when, on today's date that year, the Philadelphia Orchestra, led by Eugene Ormandy, performed it in Seattle during an international festival devoted to its composer, Anton Webern. For most music lovers, Webern is a shadowy, vaguely mysterious figure from Austria. If they know anything about him at all, it's that he was a pupil of Arnold Schoenberg, that he wrote a small body of very short and very condensed atonal scores, and that in 1945 he was shot by accident by an American soldier in the tense days following the end of World War II. This early orchestral score that received its belated premiere on today's date in 1962 was titled In the Summer Wind, and completed when Webern was just 19 years old. It's very much in the style of Richard Strauss, Gustav Mahler, and early Schoenberg. To earn a living, Webern worked as a conductor of everything from Viennese operettas to workers' choral unions. His conducting career came to a halt when the Nazis annexed Austria in 1938, and until his untimely death in 1945, Webern lived by doing routine work for a Viennese music publisher. Composer's Datebook is produced by APM, American Public Media, in conjunction with the American Composers Forum, reminding you that all music was once new.

Tune in tomorrow for another episode of Composer's Datebook on WRR. Julian Bream, guitarist, is going to play some great music by Bach to take us up to the hour. It's the Prelude, Fugue, and Allegro in the key of D-flat.

Bach's Prelude, Fugue, and Allegro, written for lute, played there by the guitarist Julian Bream on WRR-FM and HD1 Dallas-Fort Worth. I'm Kurt Ranji, and hey, we're getting down to the last days for you to vote in our WRR-101 Opera Aria Countdown. You can go to WRR101.org/opera and choose up to three of your favorite arias. Emilio Alvarez is going to play them back for you each weekday at 5:30 p.m. during June, but we need your vote right now so we can count them down. And count up the votes, that is, so that we can count down the appropriate pieces as chosen by you. You're also going to be entered into a drawing to win a 13-CD box set of the Dallas Symphony Orchestra's brand new Delos label recording of Wagner's Ring Cycle. That deadline is tomorrow, so vote now at WRR101.org/opera. Jean-Yves Thibaudet and Michael Feinstein are going to get together as a piano duet for some Gershwin favorites in about 8 minutes. And focusing on American music for a bit for Memorial Day, this is a ballad for band that was written by Morton Gould. And he had Negro spirituals in mind when he wrote this, and he decided not to use a pre-existing one, but to really adapt the pacing, that emotional weight, and really make a work that would express his authentic appreciation for that music. Here's the United States Marine Band with the Ballad for Band by Morton Gould.

the United States Marine Band played the Ballad for Band by American composer Morton Gould today on Memorial Day. 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Cool piano duo now. This is going to feature pianist Jean-Yves Thibaudet and Michael Feinstein.

an arrangement of a few of our favorite Gershwin tunes, I Got Rhythm, The Man I Love, and ending with an excerpt of Rhapsody in Blue. Arranged for two pianos, those were the pianists Jean-Yves Thibaudet and Michael Feinstein. Excited that Jean-Yves Thibaudet will be back in town to perform with the DSO next February. It's member-supported WRR 101 on Memorial Day, and we'll have a special March of the Day sequence for that just 12 minutes away. After some great ballet music, this is Prokofiev, and it comes from Romeo and Juliet.

0: highlights from the ballet Romeo and Juliet, music by Sergei Prokofiev. Andrew Mergrelia was conducting the Czechoslovak State Philharmonic. 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
0: You're tuned to WRR 101 on Memorial Day. And instead of our usual march today, we'll play a few things to remember those who gave all in service of our country.

The Regimental Band of the U.S. Merchant Marine performed for you here on WRR 101. And soprano Lynn M. August joined them for God Bless America. And a happy Memorial Day to you here on WRR 101, sending out our sincere appreciation for those who have served and who continue to serve. We're broadcasting from Fair Park in Dallas. We have a very special patriotic concert tonight featuring music of Sammy Nestico in some familiar tunes that you'll hear with the Dallas Winds. That's a special presentation for Memorial Day on WRR Concert Hall tonight at 8 o'clock. Along with Concert Hall, Matt Rogers will have some good music, including Gould's American Ballads, Heroes Lost and Fallen, In Memory by Gibson, and A Hymn for the Lost and Living. Those are all with Matt Rogers from 7 to midnight, including that Dallas Winds Patriotic Concert at 8 o'clock. 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

The third of Haydn's 104 symphonies that he wrote, that was Cantilena. 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

The Radetzky March by Johann Strauss with the Vienna Philharmonic. Nicholas Harnoncourt conducting it live. You heard it on Classical for Everyone, WRRFM and HD1, Dallas-Fort Worth. There's another fun concert march coming up in just a moment. But first, I'm Kurt Ranji with a look at your WRR 101 arts calendar. And the Dallas Parks Concert Series kicks off tonight with the Dallas Symphony Orchestra's annual Memorial Day performance at Flagpole Hill. Bring a blanket, settle in on the lawn, and enjoy patriotic favorites like America the Beautiful and Morton Gould's Armed Forces Salute, along with classics like Copland's Fanfare for the Common Man, John Williams' Superman March, and others. For more on this and all the week's arts and culture event highlights, visit WRR 101 FM on Instagram. This is the Cincinnati Pops with the Grand March from Verdi's Aida.

The Grand March from Aida was played by the Cincinnati Pops. Eric Kunzel conducting them here on WRR 101. That's what you voted as number 10 on our 2026 March Countdown. Support for WRR comes from the choir and orchestra of St. Rita Catholic Church, presenting the Mozart Requiem. You can experience Mozart's famous final piece, along with sections of his clarinet concerto, open to all on Sunday, May 31st at 7:30 at St. Rita Catholic Church. In 10 minutes, it's your road rage remedy, a special one for Memorial Day today, as we'll present Barber's Adagio for Strings. This is a live recording made back in May 21st of last year. Gosh, that's just almost a year ago exactly, at the Clyburn Competition Preliminary Round. Angel Stanislav Wang was playing the piano, and he's going to play the Fantasia in G minor for you right now. A wild piece by Ludwig van Beethoven, who is always known for his creativity, but this even takes it a little farther. Enjoy this performance.

Angel Stanislav Wong was playing the piano in the Fantasia in G minor by Beethoven here on WRR 101. Angel Stanislav Wong is going to be back in September to perform at the Clyburn's All-American Concerto Evening. It's a great year of the arts coming up for us. I'm Kurt Ronji, and it's time for today's Road Rage Remedy. And this is a piece we sometimes bring into this feature, particularly appropriate to today, though. It's a really become the quintessential musical elegy for America, honoring fallen military service members. This is the Adagio for Strings by Samuel Barber. The St. Louis Symphony Orchestra plays it. Leonard Slatkin conducting the special Memorial Day performance.

The Adagio for Strings by Samuel Barber with St. Louis Symphony Orchestra. Leonard Slatkin conducted it here on Memorial Day on WRR 101. By the way, that's a piece that was voted number 4 on the 2025 WRR 101 Classical Countdown, an absolute favorite of WRR listeners. Emilio Alvarez is your host from 3 to 7 today. He's got some patriotic favorites for the day, including the Stars and Stripes Forever and an Armed Forces Melody. Also, William Grant Still's In Memoriam of the Colored Soldiers Who Died for Democracy. And even Beethoven's Eroica Symphony on Emilio's show later on. 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Also, Mozart's Flute Concerto No. 2 is coming out for you in about 11 minutes here after this piece about a beautiful river that goes through Eastern Europe, the Moldau. Smetana's music is played by the Milwaukee Symphony Orchestra, conducted by Zdenek Makal.

The Moldau by Bedrich Smetana with the Milwaukee Symphony Orchestra. That's very scenic music conducted by Zdenek McCall. 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It's the 25th day of May of 2026. I hope yours is going beautifully so far. The Flute Concerto No. 2 of Mozart is what you're going to hear right now, featuring flutist Eugenia Zukerman.

The Flute Concerto No. 2 of Mozart, flutist Eugenia Zukerman was performing, joined by the English Chamber Orchestra. The Fort Worth City Band will play some music from that on May 29th at their concert. It's member-supported WRR-FM and HD1 Dallas-Fort Worth. We're 2 weeks into our summer classical concert series. Hey, the weather held up for us. We had a great one at Mockingbird Station the other night. And our third installment is coming up this Saturday. That's at Mockingbird Station. Free chamber music performances by some great professional musicians. Picnics and leashed dogs are welcome, so you can actually bring your dog and enter our drawing for a gift card from Hollywood Feed. Now, those seats fill up quickly. Do bring a chair or blanket to sit on. 7:30 to 8:30 at the Outdoor Amphitheater on Level 2 of Mockingbird Station. It's Bach to Beatles this week, and it's brought to you by the Friends of WRR. The Corellia Suite by Sibelius, coming up in 9 minutes here. This is a piece of American music. Paul Turok wrote this back in 2007, and he called it Aspects of Lincoln and Liberty. The tune Lincoln and Liberty was actually Abraham Lincoln's official campaign song during the 1860 presidential election. So this uses that campaign song and turns it into a set of 10 variations. The Nashville Symphony Orchestra is conducted by Leonard Slatkin in this performance.

The Nashville Symphony Orchestra, conducted by Leonard Slatkin, in that piece by Paul Turok called Aspects of Lincoln and Liberty, a set of variations built on a presidential election campaign song used for Lincoln's 1860 campaign. 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Concerts are scheduled on Saturdays beginning on May 16th through June 6th at Mockingbird Station, featuring live chamber performances where you can bring the family, a picnic, and even the dog. 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Off to Finland for this music by Sibelius, all about the natural splendor of that region. The Karelia Suite is played by the Gothenburg Symphony Orchestra with Neeme Järvi conducting.

0: The Corellia Suite by the Finnish composer Sibelius featured the Gothenburg Symphony Orchestra. The conductor was Neeme Järvi. 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
0: Amy Bishop will be bringing you her At Work with Amy show in about 30 minutes here. She's got lots of great stuff for Memorial Day, including Hail to the Spirit of Liberty, one of Sousa's marches, some music from Saving Private Ryan, the Fanfare for the Common Man, and more. Amy Bishop from 10 to 3. It's some music by the composer Rameau. Now, this is pianist Grigory Sokolov with a piece called Les Sauvages. And after that, a very exciting and sunny Toccata in G major for pipe organ by Buxtehude.

Music by J.S. Bach's favorite musical hero, Dietrich Buxtehude. That was Buxtehude's Toccata in G. Friedhelm Flamme playing an organ in the city of Grauhof, Germany. 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I'm Kurt Ranji. Thanks for joining me for this May 25th edition of WRR's Morning Classical. I've got another great show for you tomorrow, including Mozart's The Sonata with the Rondo alla Turca movement. That's going to be played by pianist Angela Hewitt. Also the Hebrides Overture, the beautiful O Magnum Mysterium for the Road Rage Remedy, and Vitaly Starkov is going to play a set of Chopin etudes for you. That's all on Morning Classical tomorrow. I'm going to end with a portion of Brahms Symphony No. 2. We'll hear the opening Allegro Non Troppo with the Netherlands Radio Symphony Orchestra and Jaap van Sweden conducting. Enjoy it and have a great and meaningful Memorial Day.

The opening movement from Johannes Brahms's Symphony No. 2, that was the Netherlands Radio Symphony Orchestra with Jaap van Sweden conducting on WRR-FM and HD1 Dallas-Fort Worth, all classical all the time. I'm Amy Bishop with you on this Memorial Day, and we have a lot of special programming, a lot of all-American pieces and some patriotic pieces as well. Now, this next work is not an American-themed piece, and it's not really a Memorial Day piece, but it could be argued that it is military-related. It was written in commemoration of the Russian soldiers who defended their country against the French invasion in 1812. Here's Peter Tchaikovsky's 1812 Overture.

Peter Tchaikovsky's 1812 Overture, performed by the Minneapolis Symphony with Antal Doraty conducting on WRR 101 and At Work with Amy. 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Gimmick-free since 83. A lot of American-themed works throughout the day on this Memorial Day. Here's something from John Philip Sousa in a recording of America's Band in Blue from the Travis Air Force Base in California. Captain Phil Chevalard conducting, and Hail to the Spirit of Liberty.

John Williams conducting the Boston Pops and Strike Up the Band. It's George Gershwin's music on WRR 101. Heading to Rome with Ottorino Respighi's music before 11 o'clock. 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The Czech composer Antonín Dvořák was tapping into his bohemian roots when writing this concert overture that he called My Home. Here's the Czech Philharmonic performing.

the Czech Philharmonic Orchestra performing a concert overture written by their fellow countryman Antonín Dvořák called My Home. Libor Pešek conducted on WRR 101. 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You can add a name to the field of flags and connect with stories of Medal of Honor recipients. Details at mohmuseum.org. And support comes from Ben Abbott and Associates, working with residents and businesses across Dallas to help strengthen neighborhoods and expand opportunity. Ben Abbott believes citizens together can build a city where family can thrive. This next tone poem by Otrovino Respighi is called Roman Festivals, and as the title implies, it was meant to depict celebrations across the city of Rome, both in ancient times and more contemporary times. Starting with circus games, depicting gladiators battling to the death, that's followed by the Jubilee, which is referencing the every 50th year celebration, also known as the Christian Jubilee. The third movement he called the October Harvest, representing the autumn harvest and hunt festival in Rome. And it ends with the Epiphany, which is a celebration that takes place in a public open space called the Piazza Navona in Rome. We'll hear the Oregon Symphony with James DePriest conducting Respighi's Roman Festivals on WRR 101.

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Otorhinolaryngospagy's Roman Festivals, performed by the Oregon Symphony with James DePriest at the podium. On WRR-FM and HD1, Dallas-Fort Worth, classical for everyone. A couple of French composers coming up by way of Jules Massenet and Claude Debussy, but it's Holst's music now from The Planets. Here's the Royal Scottish National Orchestra performing Venus, the Bringer of Peace.

The Royal Scottish National Orchestra with Sir Alexander Gibson conducting music from Holst's Planets. That was Venus, the Bringer of Peace. Here on this Memorial Day, where we honor those who have given their lives in pursuit of peace, on WRR 101. On the way later on this hour, before noon today, I'll have Beethoven's Seventh Symphony coming up in its entirety. It's famous for that beautiful second movement that everyone just loves, including myself. And another piece that is loved by many is this one from Claude Debussy.

The French title translates into English as Light of Moon. That's Claude Debussy's Clair de Lune, coming from the larger work, his Suite Bergamasque. Sir James Galway playing flute with the National Philharmonic Orchestra, led by David Meacham on WRR. Staying with the French composers, this time Jules Massenet and his Meditation from Thaïs.

0: Violinist Anna Sophie Mutter with pianist Lambert Orcus. That was the Meditation from Thais by Jules Massenet on WRR. 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

Guitarist Maria Luisa Harth Bedoya with the Prelude No. 1 in E minor by Heitor Villa-Lobos on WRR 101. 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Ben Abbott believes citizens together can build a city where family can thrive. So one of the age-old conversations in classical music is whether it's appropriate for audiences to applaud between movements of a symphony. Well, the Viennese audiences had no reservations at immediately applauding after the second movement of Beethoven's Symphony No. 7 when it premiered. They loved it so much that they demanded an encore just of that movement before they could proceed with the rest of the symphony. We'll hear the work in its entirety. Unfortunately, I'm not able to play the second movement twice in a row, so savor it while you can. Here's the Simon Bolivar Symphony Orchestra, Gustavo Dudamel conducting the Symphony No. 7 by Beethoven on WRR 101.

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The conductor Sir Thomas Beecham famously described that final movement of Beethoven's Symphony No. 7 as being like a bunch of yaks jumping around. And once you see it, you cannot unsee it. That was the Symphony No. 7 in A major by Beethoven, performed by the Simon Bolivar Symphony Orchestra, Gustavo Dudamel conducting. And this is WRR, FM and HD1, Dallas-Fort Worth. All classical, all the time, and your soundtrack on this Memorial Day.

0: 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That was the Virginia Symphony with Joanne Folletta conducting on WRR 101. Right before it was John Williams' Hymn to the Fallen from Saving Private Ryan featuring the Tabernacle Choir at Temple Square. 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

Two elegiac melodies coming from Edvard Grieg as performed by the Oslo Camerata with Stefan Barrett-Due conducting on WRR 101. This next piece is attributed to a female composer during Mozart's time. In fact, they were friends. Some people think that he dedicated his piano concerto number 18 to her. And she was called the Blind Enchantress. She lost her eyesight at a young age, but she was a piano virtuoso. It's said that she could memorize, or she did memorize, more than 60 piano concertos and could play them by heart. Now, the piece with her name attached to it that is most often played is a source of debate among some people in the musical community. Some people say it was hers. Others say it was a musical hoax by a 20th century violinist by the name of Samuel Dushkin. But since neither Maria Teresa von Paradis or Samuel Dushkin are here to say otherwise, we just have to assume that this is Maria's piece. It's called the Sicilienne, and it's performed by violinist Rudens Turku and pianist Yumiko Arabe.

Music attributed to a friend of Wolfgang Amadeus Mozart, who is known as the Blind Enchantress, Maria Theresia von Paradis, and the Sicilienne, played by violinist Rudens Turku and pianist Yumiko Urabe on WRR. Peter Tchaikovsky's ballet music is next, and support for WRR comes from Ben Abbott and Associates, working with residents and businesses across Dallas to help strengthen neighborhoods and expand opportunity. Ben Abbott believes citizens together can build a city where family can thrive. And support comes from Sid Richardson Museum in Fort Worth Sundance Square, open to the public daily. Now on display, Russell's Retreat explores works made by the cowboy artist during his summers at Glacier National Park in Montana. The Sleeping Beauty was the second ballet for which Peter Tchaikovsky wrote the music. It was 13 years after writing his first ballet for Swan Lake, and then just 2 years before writing his third and final ballet for The Nutcracker. It had its first performance in St. Petersburg in 1890, and we're going to hear the suite from the ballet. Conducted by John Lanchberry, performed by the Philharmonia Orchestra, it's Tchaikovsky's Sleeping Beauty Suite. Part of your Monday soundtrack with WRR 101 and At Work with Amy.

Peter Tchaikovsky's music written for the ballet, The Sleeping Beauty. That was John Lanchberry conducting the Philharmonia Orchestra on WRR-FM and HD1, Dallas-Fort Worth, Classical Music and the Arts for North Texas. Thanks for joining me here on this Memorial Day. I'm Amy Bishop, and if you have a smart speaker, it is super easy to listen to WRR anytime you want, whether it's an Amazon Echo, an Apple HomePod, or a Google Nest. 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A Chopin barcarolle played by Sviatoslav Richter is coming up shortly, also one of Brahms's Hungarian dances. But first, it's the Jamaican Rumba by Arthur Benjamin.

The Jamaican Rumba, written by Arthur Benjamin and played by violinist Andre Korsakoff and the members of Concertino on WRR. From Jamaica to Hungary, with music by Brahms and this Hungarian dance, number 6.

Johannes Brahms's Hungarian Dance No. 6, performed by the Academy of St. Martin in the Fields with Sir Neville Mariner at the podium on WRR. 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Chopin for your afternoon by way of this barcarolle, an F-sharp major, played here by Sviatoslav Richter.

That's Vyacheslav Richter with the Barcarolle in F-sharp major by Frédéric Chopin on WRR. This next work was originally also written for piano, and it's called the Arabesque. Now, the Arabesque is an interesting term because it's used in reference to three separate artistic disciplines. In visual art, it's a type of a very intricate artistic style. You see it a lot in mosaic tiles, for example, where a series of lines or scrolls weave throughout each other very intricately, very ornamentally. Now, in ballet, it's a position where the dancer balances on one leg while extending the other leg straight behind them, with their arms also positioned in a very specific way to create a sense of linear harmony. And then there's the arabesque in music, which can be described as kind of having this cascading or a sort of fluttering theme. But basically, among all of these artistic disciplines, it's all about softness and gentle curves as opposed to rigid, angular movement. This is Claude Debussy's Arabesque No. 1 in a recording of the Philadelphia Orchestra.

The Arabesque No. 1 by Claude Debussy, performed by the Philadelphia Orchestra, conducted by William Smith. And this is WRR 101, Vivaldi still to come, also a Mozart piano sonata before 2 o'clock. And our third annual summer music series continues this coming Saturday. Voted Best Concert Series in Dallas by D Magazine, you can enjoy free chamber music performances by some really great professional musicians. Picnics and leashed dogs are welcome, and everyone who brings their dog can enter into a drawing for a gift card from Hollywood Feed. Now, seating fills up quickly, so we do encourage you to bring your own chair or blanket to sit on. Performances are 7:30 to 8:30 in the outdoor amphitheater on level 2 of Mockingbird Station. We're not requiring tickets, but we strongly encourage you to RSVP in advance. And the series is sponsored by the Friends of WRR. A lot of fun this coming Saturday. The theme is Bach to Beatles. A string quartet performs popular works by both the great classical composer J.S. 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

The Vienna Boys Choir singing Heiligste Nacht, or Holy Night, that was written by the younger brother of Franz Joseph Haydn, Michael Haydn. Peter Marschek led the Vienna Studio Ensemble on WRR. 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

A recording of the members of the Imusuchi Baroque Ensemble in that concerto for four violins and cello by Antonio Vivaldi on WRR. Thanks so much for spending time with me this afternoon on this Memorial Day. I'm Amy Bishop. Some All-American music from Aaron Copland is coming up right after we hear music by Mozart. This is pianist Daniel Ben-Pinar and Mozart's Piano Sonata No. 15.

Pianist Daniel Ben Pinar playing the piano sonata number 15 by Mozart on WRR 101 and At Work with Amy. 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Well, on this Memorial Day, we're going extra heavy on American composers, American-themed pieces, and patriotic pieces as we honor the sacrifices of our brave American service members. So it only makes sense to include music from the man regarded as the Dean of American Composers, Aaron Copland. Now, this was inspired in part by a speech that was given by Henry Wallace during World War II. He was the vice president at the time, and he proclaimed that we were living in the century of the dawn of the common man, hence the title of this piece by Copland, his Fanfare for the Common Man.

Aaron Copland's fanfare for the common man here on this Memorial Day. That was the Cincinnati Pops Orchestra, Eric Kunzel at the podium. On WRR FM and HD1, Dallas-Fort Worth, classical for everyone. We have an All-American program coming up tonight for the WRR Concert Hall with the Dallas Winds. It's all music from the American composer Sammy Nestico, including his American Spice March, his Canyon Country, Round Midnight, Brassman's Holiday, Stardust, and more. Dallas Winds tonight, 8 o'clock for the Concert Hall on WRR. And this is Morton Gould's American Salute.

That's Martin Gould's American Salute with Eric Kunzel conducting the Cincinnati Pops Orchestra on WRR 101. A couple more American composers up next for you. 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Sing along if you know this one, and well, I think more people do know it than don't. Here are the members of the Miro Quartet with Harold Arlen's Somewhere Over the Rainbow.

The North Texas Wind Symphony, conducted by Eugene Melchior Corporon in George Gershwin's Prelude No. 2 on WRR 101. If you're someone who's on social media, well, take a minute and find us. We have a lot of fun on there. We post funny pictures. We post videos that the hosts here make. And we also keep you up to date with programming information and upcoming station events. 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We're on Facebook, Instagram, and X. Up in about 15 minutes, I have a track coming from a new release of music by Heitor Villa-Lobos. First, we're going local with the Dallas Symphony, playing this divertissement by French composer Jacques Ibert.

0: The Dallas Symphony Orchestra with Eduardo Mata conducting them, and that recording of The Divertissement by Jacques Ibert on WRR and At Work with Amy. 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

It's from an album that was released in March of this year, of the Los Angeles Philharmonic with Gustavo Dudamel conducting. A ballet for orchestra from Brazilian composer Heitor Villa-Lobos. Okay, I was practicing this before I turned the mic on, so I'm going to try to get it right because it's a Portuguese word, and it's Uirapuru, meaning the enchanted little bird. Heard here on WRR 101. 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Emilio's next for the home stretch. I'm Amy Bishop. Enjoy the rest of your day. Here is a waltz from Joseph Strauss, performed by the Vienna Philharmonic, led by Zubin Mehta. This is called Restless Spirits.

Restless Spirits Waltz by Joseph Strauss, played by the Vienna Philharmonic, led by Zubin Mehta. That sound means we've made it to the home stretch with Emilio Alvarez on your classical, member-supported WRR Dallas, Fort Worth. Well, hello and a marvelous Monday to you. Thanks for tuning in to the home stretch today. We are having our special Memorial Day program this afternoon on the home stretch, and I will tell you also we have a great program at 8 p.m. from the Dallas Winds. So we're looking forward to hearing from them at 8 o'clock on WRR Concert Hall this evening. We'll hear music in the home stretch today by Earl Robinson and William Grant Still. We'll hear a medley of military tunes later in this hour. We'll begin here with a Sousa favorite, The Stars and Stripes Forever, as we celebrate Memorial Day here on WRR.

The Stars and Stripes Forever by John Philip Sousa. We heard the Royal Artillery Band performing, Keith Bryan conducting. 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You can experience Mozart's famous final piece, along with sections of his clarinet concerto, open to all on Sunday, May 31st at 7:30 at St. Rita Catholic Church. We'll head to Rome now with music by Rispighi from his triptych, which includes the Fountains of Rome, Roman Festivals, and Here Are the Pines of Rome by Ottorino Rispighi, played by the Berlin Philharmonic, led by Herbert von Karajan.

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You're listening to the home stretch on WRR. I told you earlier that at 8 p.m. we have our WRR concert hall this evening. Every Monday evening, we feature a recent local performance. I'll give you a little preview of this evening's Dallas Winds concert on WRR. By playing one of my favorite recordings from our friends at the Dallas Winds, we're going to hear Edward McDowell's Woodland Sketches.

Woodland Sketches by Edward McDowell. We heard our friends at the Dallas Winds performing, and they'll be performing on WRR this evening. We'll have the Dallas Winds on WRR Concert Hall at 8 p.m. this evening, so tune into that. And speaking of local happenings, it's time for us to see what's going on in our local area today. Here's our WRR 101 arts calendar for our Monday. The Dallas Parks Concert Series kicks off tonight with the Dallas Symphony Orchestra's annual Memorial Day performance at Flagpole Hill. Bring a blanket, settle in on the lawn, and enjoy patriotic favorites like America the Beautiful and Morton Gould's Armed Forces Salute, along with classics like Copland's Fanfare for the Common Man, John Williams' Superman March, and others. For more on this and all the week's arts and culture event highlights, visit WRR101FM on Instagram. And we'll get into a patriotic mood at the tail end of this hour with an Armed Forces medley. 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

An Armed Forces medley at the tail end of our hour. We heard Andre Kostolanets and his orchestra and chorus performing and bringing us to our 5 o'clock hour here on Memorial Day. You're listening to WRR FM and HD1 Dallas Fort Worth. I'm your host, Emilio Alvarez, with you until 7 o'clock today on the home stretch. And today we honor those who have served our country. Digging into a bit of patriotic music this afternoon, including now music from William Grant Still. This piece titled In Memoriam of the Colored Soldiers Who Died for Democracy. John Jeter here leads the Fort Smith Symphony.

William Grant Still, in 1943, during World War II, he was commissioned by the League of Composers to write a patriotic work, a new one, that the New York Philharmonic would premiere in January of 1944. And William Grant Still composed In Memoriam of the Colored Soldiers Who Died for Democracy, a bit of an ironic title considering that African Americans were fighting a war for freedom and civilization abroad while being denied those very freedoms at home. We heard John Jeter conducting the Fort Smith Symphony with the music of William Grant Still to begin our 4 o'clock hour today. 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We'll hear an aria now from Puccini's La Bohème, sang by soprano Katia Ricciarelli, joining the orchestra of the Royal Opera House, Covent Garden.

Katia Ricciarelli singing with the orchestra of the Royal Opera House, Covent Garden. Sir Colin Davis conducting the aria from La Boheme by Puccini. Now, while you're Hilary Hahn playing Mozart, this is also a piece that you hear often played on the flute. It was a favorite of Patrick Gawal, so he transcribed this work for flute and piano. We'll hear this violin sonata number 24 by Mozart, written in 1781. Hilary Hahn here playing the violin with Natalie Zhu on WRR.

0: Hilary Hahn playing the Violin Sonata No. 24 in F Major by Mozart. 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

Ein Helden Leben, A Hero's Life by Richard Strauss. As we celebrate heroes on this Memorial Day, we heard Sir Simon Rattle leading the Berlin Philharmonic. 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I'm your host, Emilio Alvarez. And more patriotic music on the way to celebrate Memorial Day. Coming up in our 6 o'clock hour, we'll hear from Earl Robinson. The House I Live In is such a powerful work, as well as Aaron Copland's Simple Gifts on the way. Also, speaking of heroes, we'll hear Beethoven's Eroica. Later on in this hour, more heroic music. And it looks like we're due for our Road Rage Remedy here on a marvelous Monday. Our Road Rage Remedy today features Zul Bailey playing the cello here in this slow movement of the Brahms Cello Sonata No. 2.

cellist Zul Bailey playing the slow movement of Brahms's Cello Sonata number 2 in F major, and that was our Road Rage Remedy today. Now we'll hear the voices of the Monteverdi Choir joining the English Baroque soloists and John Elliott Gardner conducting Sleepers Awake, a favorite chorale by Johann Sebastian Bach.

A Bach favorite sleepers awake. We hear the English Baroque soloists and the Monteverdi Choir. 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Tickets at kimballart.org. A bit more Baroque music now. We'll hear the Welsh harpist Oisin Ellis joining Philomusica of London with the Harp Concerto in F Major by George Friedrich Handel.

Handel Harp Concerto in F Major, Opus 4, Number 5. We heard Philo Musica of London featuring Welsh harpist O'Shan Ellis. 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We're celebrating heroicism with Beethoven's Symphony No. 3, the Eroica Symphony in E-flat major played by the Residenti Orchestra led by Jaap van Zweden.

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I'm your host, Emilio Alvarez, for just a handful more selections on this marvelous Monday. Our Memorial Day celebration continues now with Paul Robeson singing here with the Columbia Concert Orchestra, music by Earl Robinson, The House I Live In.

A powerful work by Earl Robinson, The House I Live In, the voice of Paul Robeson singing with the Columbia Concert Orchestra. And now some more powerful patriotic music here. Aaron Copland's Simple Gifts from his Appalachian Spring, played by Cincinnati Pops with conductor Eric Kunzel.

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This is a piece dedicated to all the graduates out there this time of year. It is graduation season. And so congratulations to everyone who put a cap on this chapter of their education. And we're going to hear a piece that Puccini presented at his own graduation in 1883 at the Milan Conservatory. And we're going to hear Capriccio Sinfonico by Puccini, played by the Munich Radio Orchestra.

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We have time for one more piece to take us up to 7 o'clock. That's when Matt Rogers will take over with the dinner concert. And I'll join you again tomorrow afternoon at 3 p.m. I've been your host, Emilio Alvarez, and this has been The Home Stretch. We'll wrap up our program today with the May Night Overture. That's appropriate enough. Music by Nikolai Rimsky-Korsakov, played by the Philharmonia Orchestra. And wrapping up The Home Stretch, I want to thank you for tuning in today. Have a wonderful rest of your Memorial Day.

The Overture to May Night by Nikolai Rimsky-Korsakov. That was the Philharmonia Orchestra performing on WRRFM and HD1, Dallas-Fort Worth, all classical, all the time. And I hope you had a good Monday. Thanks for tuning in on this Memorial Day. You can hear a patriotic program by the Dallas Winds coming up at 8 o'clock this evening on the WRR Concert Hall. This is the Dinner Concert. I'm Matt Rogers. We will start off with Isaac Albéniz and his Tango, Opus 165, number 2.

David Russell playing the guitar for the tango, Opus 165, number 2 by Isaac Albéniz here on WRR 101. Franz Joseph Haydn, one of his violin concertos on the way in a little less than 15 minutes after music by J.S. Bach for your dinner concert. Viola da Gamba Sonata number 3. Leonard Rose plays the cello and Glenn Gould plays the piano for BWV 1029 by Bach.